0: neighborhood in Chengdu, the hotpot restaurant down the alley has been streaming since I can remember.
1: A century ago, boatmen on the Yangtze River used clay pots to boil water mixed with chilies, Sichuan peppercorns, veggies, and a little offal to dispel cold and humidity.
0: There were no dining tables in the old days.People squatted by the riverside, huddled around a pot and shared food with chopsticks. That was the earliest form of Sichuan hot pot.
1: The secret of Sichuan hot pot is all in this red soup. It's not just spicy, it's mala. Ma, knobs. La, explodes. Tripe is crisp, tender, and refreshing. A must-order delicacy in Sichuan hot pot.
0: 7-up, 8-down rule. Tripe is blanched for 10 seconds, then dipped in classic sesame oil sauce, mixed with garlic, coriander, and scallions. It not only insists spiciness, but also enhances the flavor.
1: The moment it reaches your mouth, whether you are from Sichuan or not, you can't help but say,
0: awesome!
1: Hot isn't just food, it's a social ritual for Sichuan people. People sit around the pot, free and equal, with no formal boundaries or social disparity.
0: Sichuan hot pot is far more than just a dish. It is the bond spirit of a river and lakes, the warmth of the streets and alleys, the passion and sincerity carved into the bones of Sichuan people. One pot of hot pot simmers centuries of tales and embodies this incense of Sichuan people. Welcome to Sichuan. Let's feast on hot pot together.

0: As the saying goes, he who has never been to the Great Wall is not a true man. But if you never tried Gai Wan Tea in Chengdu truly, don't claim you've never been to Chengdu. Today, let me be your guide as we go out for some tea. Come on, let's go. In Chengdu, over a quarter of the residents visit one place every day, the tea house.It's not just a place for drink tea, but also a hub for information exchange, trade, and cultural interaction. Today, the place we've come to is a venue that can be seen everywhere in Chengdu, the tea house. Okay, come on, let's go find tea first. Lover, 上茶。If Chengdu has an iconic symbol, it's undoubtedly the tea house. But drinking tea, while it seems simple, actually has its own set of rules. There are rules to drinking tea. Observe the structure of the Gai Wan tea set. It's divided into heaven, earth, and man. The lid represents heaven, the bowl is man, and the saucer is earth.Brew the tea halfway, let it steep for a while, then top it up. That's the authentic way.
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4: Many say Chongqing is the city that defines common sense.
5: The world generally assumes that ground flowers touch the earth and tall buildings pierce the sky, with clear distinctions between high and low.
4: But at Kuixin Building in Jiefangbei, Chongqing, this conventional understanding is completely overturned.
5: What appears to be level ground along the strip is actually the bustling first floor.Yet just a turnway, stepping up, you find yourself on the 22nd floor, still an open flat expanse as if floating above the clouds.
4: In Chongqing, the first floor can also be the 22nd.
5: This is the unique romance and spirit of Mountain City. Kuixin Building rises organically along the hillsides and beside the river, following the natural contours without disrupting the landscape.It grows seamlessly across the undulating cliffs of Yuzhong Peninsula. Rather than being constrained by the elevation differences of mountains and rivers,
4: the city has been shaped into an unparalleled three-dimensional tree. The magical architecture wonder that outsider marvel at have long become part of everyday life for Chongqing residents.
5: Winding mountain paths are nature's gift.Ascending step by step reflects human perseverance. For thousands of years, Chongqing has nestled among mountains and rivers, thriving through water, carving roads through hills, and building bridges over the streams. Rooted in undulating land, it has grown steadily and advanced courageously. The seamless coexistence of the first floor and the 22nd floor embodies a simple Eastern wisdom.
4: Go with the flow, yet refuse mediocrity. Grow naturally, but dare to reach higher.
5: Life knows no absolute lows or fixed peaks. Every rise and fall is simply a step upward.
4: So true is life.
5: The layered world of Kuixin Building mirrors the resilience and inclusiveness of Mountain City, and reveals enduring vitality of the great nation.Mountains rise majestically only when they have ups and downs. Roads lead to the stars when even winding.
4: Life has no fixed path. Anywhere can be the place to climb.
5: Wei, the ordinary people always face the sun and move forward, never ceasing our steps.

0: Hello everyone, I'm Xie Mengjie. Today, let's feel the real heartbeat of Chongqing. Come with me. Look over there, a train just went right through a building. The monorail train glides straight through the 6th to 8th floors of a 19-story residential building. Not around it, but right through the middle.Here is Li Ziba Light Rail Station, where you can experience one of the most magic moments in Chongqing. The station and the building were designed and constructed together, not retrofitted later. It has become the symbol of Chongqing's 80 magic city creativity. A dedicated observation platform lets you capture this one-of-a-kind engineering marvel.Look, what am I doing? It's so amazing! During holidays, Jiefangbei and Guanyinqiao are packed with crowds. Vehicles are banned on Qianzimen Bridge and Dongshuimen Bridge, which are fully open to tourists from all over the world. This is the inclusiveness of Chongqing, rooted deep in the city's soul.It is such inclusiveness that keeps Chongqing forever fresh and useful. Chongqing always goes viral anytime and anywhere, thanks to its wisdom, warmth, and inclusiveness.
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0: As the saying goes, he who has never been to the Great Wall is not a true man. But if you never tried Gai Wan Tea in Chengdu truly, don't claim you've never been to Chengdu. Today, let me be your guide as we go out for some tea. Come on, let's go. In Chengdu, over a quarter of the residents visit one place every day, the tea house.It's not just a place for drink tea, but also a hub for information exchange, trade, and cultural interaction. Today, the place we've come to is a venue that can be seen everywhere in Chengdu, the tea house. Okay, come on, let's go find tea first. Lover, 上茶。If Chengdu has an iconic symbol, it's undoubtedly the tea house. But drinking tea, while it seems simple, actually has its own set of rules. There are rules to drinking tea. Observe the structure of the Gai Wan tea set. It's divided into heaven, earth, and man. The leader represents heaven, the bowl is man, and the saucer is earth.Brew the tea halfway, let it steep for a while, then top it up. That's the authentic way.
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7: Many say Chongqing is the city that defines common sense.
8: The world generally assumes that ground flowers touch the earth and tall buildings pierce the sky, with clear distinctions between high and low.
7: But at Huixing Building in Jiefangbei, Chongqing, this conventional understanding is completely overturned.
8: What appears to be level ground along the strip is actually the bustling first floor.Yet just a turnway, stepping up, you find yourself on the 22nd floor, still an open, flat expanse, as if floating above the clouds.
7: In Chongqing, the first floor can also be the 22nd.
8: This is the unique romance and spirit of mountain city. Huixing Building rises organically along the hillsides and beside the river, following the natural contours without disrupting the landscape.It grows seamlessly across the undulating cliffs of Yuzhong Peninsula, rather than being constrained by the elevation differences of mountains and rivers.
7: The city has been shaped into an unparalleled three-dimensional terrain. The magical architecture wonder that outsiders marvel at have long become part of everyday life for Chongqing residents.
8: Winding mountain paths are nature's gift.Ascending step by step reflects human perseverance. For thousands of years, Chongqing has nestled among mountains and rivers, thriving through water, carving roads through hills, and building bridges over streams. Rooted in undulating land, it has grown steadily and advanced courageously. The seamless coexistence of the first floor and the 22nd floor embodies a simple Eastern wisdom.
7: Go with the flow, yet refuse mediocrity. Grow naturally, but dare to reach higher.
8: Life knows no absolute lows or fixed peaks. Every rise and fall is simply a step upward.
7: So true is life.
8: The layered world of Huixing Building mirrors the resilience and inclusiveness of Mountain City, and reveals enduring vitality of the great nation.Mountains rise majestically only when they have ups and downs, roads lead to the stars when even winding.
7: Life has no fixed path. Anywhere can be the place to climb.
8: Wei, the ordinary people always face the sun and move forward, never ceasing our steps.
9: I'm Xie Hongjie. Today, let's feel the real heartbeat of Chongqing. Come with me. Look over there. A train just went right through a building.
10: The monorail train glides straight through the 6th to 8th floors of a 19-story residential building. Not around it, but right through the middle.Here is Li Ziba Light Rail Station, where you can experience one of the most magic moments in Chongqing. The station and the buildings were designed and constructed together, not retrofitted later.
9: It has become the symbol of Chongqing's 80 Magic City creativity.
10: A dedicated observation platform lets you capture this one-of-a-kind engineering marvel.
9: Look, what am I doing? It's so amazing!
10: During holidays, Jiefangbei and Guanyinqiao are packed with crowds. Vehicles are banned on Qianzimen Bridge and Dongshuimen Bridge, which are fully open to tourists from all over the world.
9: This is the inclusiveness of Chongqing, rooted deep in the city's soul.It is such inclusiveness that keeps Chongqing forever fresh and youthful.
10: Chongqing always goes viral anytime and anywhere, thanks to its wisdom, warmth, and inclusiveness.
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6: The main thing my father and uncle told us: never ever tell lie to the customer.
7: 那不行，妈，我讲。
6: The second thing: never ever be angry. Be sweet.
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4: 扩大经营范围并非易事，艾明打算去喀什拜访一位塔吉克族老友，听听他的看法。
6: I so miss you so much.
9: I miss you so much also.
6: Okay.
9: When are you back to Tashkent?
6: Maybe tomorrow. How is your jade business now?
9: I also try to go to Pakistan and see what's going on here.
6: Okay.
9: Emerald or ruby mine.
6: Okay, that's great. So, I can help you out in it.
9: We want a top quality.
4: 他们共享机遇，既是挚友，又是合作伙伴。
9: How's your side?
6: I want to bring this juice to China.
9: So you're checking the market or not?
6: Yes, I am checking a little.
9: Just my one friend has come from India, China about this.
6: Okay, that's great.
9: Juice.
6: I will take some samples.
9: Yeah.
6: From Pakistan, in it we can find a buyer. We can work on it.
4: 好友的鼓励下，甄选样品成了推进计划的第一步。
6: 我是人工客。
10: 书目量的人工客给俺们外里太多呢。
6: 嗯。
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6: We check it. How is the taste? How is the quality of the product?
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6: 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Chinese would like this.
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6: I am nervous. Because it's not a small business.
0: For a manga, but I
10: think.
0: Yeah, but we'll see. We'll see. We'll see. We'll see. We'll see. We'll
3: see.
0: We'll see. We'll see. We'll see. We'll see. We'll see. We'll see. We'll see. We'll see.
3: We'll see. We'll see. We'll see.
0: We'll see. We'll see. We'll see. We'll see. We'll see.
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6: It's on the roof of the world I like photography You can see different signs of clouds You can see the big mountains You can see the greenery The cool breeze It makes you feel relaxed inwardly Because in this beautiful nature no, I don't worry about anything I don't feel like that I am far away from my home. 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
3: The road, which is Silk Road, our Karakoram Highway, which was built in 1960s.With the help of Chinese and now becoming CPEC. I will say that my father and my uncle are ambassador of CPEC. Think about this 3 years before. The future of cross-border trade is very bright. I want to bring more beautiful things from Pakistan to Xinjiang in the future.
2: 艾明的家族见证了这条古老商路的时代变迁，而1650公里以外，一位新的探索者的故事才刚刚开始。
4: Why did you not do your homework? So remember, when we want to say we go somewhere.
2: 英语教师，这份大众点评上淘来的工作，是陆可落脚新疆的敲门砖。
4: Pick someone from the class.
2: 初来乍到几个月，这位英国小伙在讲台上是学生们口中的 Mr. Luke。
4: Okay, now repeat after me. Sunrise.
5: Sunrise.
4: Early bird.
5: Early bird.
6: Okay, repeat after me. Yaqin.
7: Yaqin.
6: Iraq.
7: Iraq.
2: 课堂外，他则是痴迷新疆的文化学徒。
6: How to say under?
7: Under. I don't know.
6: Under is Asti.
7: Asti. But now I'm really interested in the Uyghur culture. If you want to know the culture, you should know the language first, because you can really see how they can express themselves.
6: Yeah, where is the nearest bank?
7: Ang Banka Kayada.
6: If you say Ang Banka, it's like, where is the most bank?
7: For my name, I use this, right?
6: Oh, yeah, yeah.
7: Because my name
6: is Alamjan, right. Here's a circle, yeah.
7: My Uyghur name is Alamjan.And it means kind of like a scientist, because I'm doing my PhD in science.
2: 在定居新疆前，陆可已经在上海生活了5年。从上海交通大学的统计学博士，转身成为新疆文化的探索者。
7: My first time was in 2021. Yeah, I just wanted to like open my eyes and see how it was.
4: And so yeah, now I am in the second largest desert. Someone gave me this hat.
0: Come on, this is just breathtaking.
7: And beautiful culture, which I'm not used to.
0: Really cool. Check them out.
7: They were so friendly, honestly.
0: They've invited me to their house.
7: Yeah, I've been there many times before, fell in love with it. So I thought, oh, why not go to Xinjiang?
8: We're going to be showing you guys what it's like to be living in Xinjiang, which I think...
2: 陆可把自己在新疆的日常随手拍成爆款视频，已经收获了几万粉丝。
7: I like to just look at the whole of a room, to just take it in. It's a new city for me. I had no friends here at all. Didn't know anyone at all in Xinjiang. So I was a little bit nervous. It's like making friends.
2: 为了更好地融入这座城市。陆可决心从扩大社交圈开始。
7: Yeah, I just put like a little note on there, saying, "Does anyone want to meet? Anyone want to make friends?" The traffic, absolutely horrendous. I always have to leave super early.
2: 陆可摸索着适合自己的交友策略。定期举办的英语角聚集着一群爱好社交的朋友。他们来自不同国家，不同民族。在一众热络的交谈中，初次光顾的陆可有些无所适从。
7: Yeah, hello, hi. Hello, everyone. My name is Luke. So I'm from the

0: UK, and I've been in Rumpri for a little bit now, so it is nice to meet everyone. Hello.
1: Welcome.
2: Welcome.
1: Welcome.
3: I moved all around the world.
0: But here the summer is really hot as well, right?
4: Yeah.
0: I've not experienced this, so I don't
4: know. It's so
0: I really like Urumqi so far. Maybe after the summer I will hate it, I don't know. But so far.
5: 随着话匣子的打开，这位新朋友渐渐舒展开来。

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0: Two strings, it should be really simple, right? But actually, I found it was really, really difficult.
1: 自己研究不通，唯有拜师学艺。
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0: 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That's kind of like what I'm doing. I'm doing through my video because I'm really touched by the culture here, so I want to show it.
1: 陆可的探索还在向远方延伸。
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0: 久。I do so much work on AI, but then to see what they do with the GPUs.
3: 能这么做 ？Can imagine this is where all of your ChatGPT, all of your DeepSeek messages are running.
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6: You can be saving so much more money. That's why, yeah, more and more people are coming. More and more companies are opening up here.
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0: It's a beautiful view. See, I feel like even though I've been here a short time, you get to meet people from zero to loads of friends, and.All about the culture, tried loads of different foods as well. Explore the city.
1: 陆可的镜头持续讲述着他的新疆故事。
6: It's the real Xinjiang.
3: Nightlife in Xinjiang.
0: Which is where I am right now. I'm in the grapevine.
6: Welcome to Kashgar.
3: Even the delivery.

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1: Everyone, I'm Yang Dan from Chengdu University. The charm of Chengdu lingers in the hot pot aroma, winding through streets and lanes. Today, let's explore streets and alleys of Sichuan together. I grew up in an old neighborhood in Chengdu. The hot pot restaurant down the alley has been streaming since I can remember. A century ago, boatmen on the Yangtze River used clay pots to boil water mixed with chilies, Sichuan peppercorns, veggies, and a little offal to dispel cold and humidity. There were no dining tables in the old days.People squatted by the riverside, huddled around a pot and share food with chopsticks. That was the earliest form of Sichuan hot pot. The secret of Sichuan hot pot is all in this red soup. It's not just spicy, it's mala. Ma, knobs. La, explodes. Tripe is crisp, tender, and refreshing. A must-order delicacy in Sichuan hot pot.They 7-up, 8-down rule. Tripe is blanched for 10 seconds, then dipped in classic sesame oil sauce, mixed with garlic, coriander, and scallions. It not only insists spiciness, but also enhances the flavor. The moment it reaches your mouth, whether you are from Sichuan or not, you can't help but say, awesome!Hot pot isn't just food, it's a social ritual for Sichuan people. People sit around the pot, free and equal, with no formal boundaries or social disparity. Sichuan hot pot is far more than just a dish. It is the bond spirit of a river and lakes, the warmth of the streets and alleys, the passion and sincerity carved into the bones of Sichuan people. One pot of hot pot simmers centuries of tales and involvesIs this incense of Sichuan people. Welcome to Sichuan. Let's feast on hot pot together.

0: As the saying goes, he who has never been to the Great Wall is not a true man. But if you never tried Gai Wan Tea in Chengdu truly, don't claim you've never been to Chengdu. Today, let me be your guide as we go out for some tea. Come on, let's go. In Chengdu, over a quarter of the residents visit one place every day, the tea house.It's not just a place for drink tea, but also a hub for information exchange, trade, and cultural interaction. Today, the place we've come to is a venue that can be seen everywhere in Chengdu, the tea house. Okay, come on, let's go find tea first. Lover, 上茶。If Chengdu has an iconic symbol, it's undoubtedly the tea house. But drinking tea, while it seems simple, actually has its own set of rules. There are rules to drinking tea. Observe the structure of the Gai Wan tea set. It's divided into heaven, earth, and man. The lid represents heaven, the bowl is man, and the saucer is earth.Brew the tea halfway, let it steep for a while, then top it up. That's the authentic way.
1: 除了中国选手眼中的四川，还有多达43个国家和地区的300多名来华留学生加入了今年活动四川故事的讲述，这也是成都选区今年一个亮点。
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5: Many say Chongqing is the city that defines common sense.
6: The word generally assumes that ground flowers touch the earth and tall buildings pierce the sky, with clear distinctions between high and low.
5: But at Kuixin Building in Jiefangbei Chongqing, this conventional understanding is completely overturned.
6: What appears to be level ground along the strip is actually the bustling first floor.Yet just a turnway, stepping up, you find yourself on the 22nd floor, still an open flat expanse as if floating above the clouds.
5: In Chongqing, the first floor can also be the 22nd.
6: This is the unique romance and spirit of mountain city. Kuixin Building rises organically along the hillsides and beside the river, following the natural contours without disrupting the landscape.It grows seamlessly across the undulating cliffs of Yuzhong Peninsula. Rather than being constrained by the elevation differences of mountains and rivers,
5: the city has been shaped into an unparalleled three-dimensional tree. The magical architecture wonder that outsiders marvel at have long become part of everyday life for Chongqing residents.
6: Winding mountain paths are nature's gift.Ascending step by step reflects human perseverance. For thousands of years, Chongqing has nestled among mountains and rivers, thriving through water, carving roads through hills, and building bridges over the streams. Rooted in undulating land, it has grown steadily and advanced courageously. The seamless coexistence of the first floor and the 22nd floor embodies a simple Eastern wisdom.
5: Go with the flow, yet refuse mediocrity. Grow naturally, but dare to reach higher.
6: Life knows no absolute lows or fixed peaks. Every rise and fall is simply a step upward.
5: So true is life.
6: The layered world of

Nation building mirrors the resilience and inclusiveness of mountain city, and reveals enduring vitality of the great nation. Mountains rise majestically only when they have apps and domes.

0: real heartbeat of Chongqing. Come with me. Look over there. A train just went right through a building. The monorail train glides straight through the 6th to 8th floors of a 19-story residential building. Not around it, but right through the middle. Here is Lizhiba Light Rail Station, where you can experience one of the most magic moments in Chongqing. The station and the building were designed and constructed together, not retrofitted later. It has become the symbol of Chongqing's 8D magic city creativity. A dedicated observation platform lets you capture this one-of-a-kind engineering marvel. Look, what am I doing? It's so amazing! During holidays, Jiefangbei and Guanyinqiao are packed with crowds. Vehicles are banned on Qianxinmen Bridge and Dongshuimen Bridge, which are fully open to tourists from all over the world. This is the inclusiveness of Chongqing, rooted deep in the city's soul. It is such inclusiveness that keeps Chongqing forever fresh and youthful. Chongqing always goes viral anytime and anywhere, thanks to its wisdom, warmth, and inclusiveness.
1: 三座城，三种性格，三样青春，而讲述还在继续。这群年轻人正在用自己的声音告诉世界，那个可信、可爱、可敬的中国，就在这片辽阔的西部，就在每一个愿意把家乡故事讲给你听的青春里。

Blah explodes. Tripe is crisp, tender, and refreshing. A must-order delicacy in Sichuan hot pot. Following the 7-up, 8-down rule, tripe is blanched for 10 seconds, then dipped in classic sesame oil sauce, mixed with garlic, coriander, and scallions. It not only increases spiciness, but also enhances the flavor. The moment it reaches your mouth, whether you are from Sichuan or not, you can't help but say, awesome! Hot pot isn't just food, it's a social ritual for Sichuan people. People sit around the pot, free and equal, with no formal boundaries or social disparity. Sichuan hot pot is far more than just a dish. It is the bond spirit of a river and lakes, the warmth of the straits and alleys, the passion and sincerity carved into the bones of Sichuan people. One pot of hot pot simmers centuries of tales and embodies the essence of Sichuan people. Welcome to Sichuan. Let's feast on hot pot together.

0: As the saying goes, he who has never been to the Great Wall is not a true man. But if you never tried Gai Wan Tea in Chengdu truly, don't claim you've never been to Chengdu. Today, let me be your guide as we go out for some tea. Come on, let's go.In Chengdu, over a quarter of the residents visit one place every day, the tea house. It's not just a place for drink tea, but also a hub for information exchange, trade, and cultural interaction. Today, the place we've come to is a venue that can be seen everywhere in Chengdu, the tea house. Okay, come on, let's go find tea first.老板儿，上茶。If Chengdu has an iconic symbol, it's undoubtedly the tea house. But drinking tea, while it seems simple, actually has its own set of rules. There are rules to drinking tea. Observe the structure of the Gai Wan tea set.It's divided into heaven, earth, and man. The lid represents heaven, the bowl is man, and the saucer is earth. Brew the tea halfway, let it steep for a while. Then top it up, that's the authentic way.
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4: Many say Chongqing is the city that defines common sense.
5: The world generally assumes that ground flowers touch the earth and tall buildings pierce the sky, with clear distinctions between high and low.
4: But at Kuixin Building in Jiefangbei, Chongqing, this conventional understanding is completely overturned.
5: What appears to be level ground along the strip is actually the bustling first floor.Yet just a turnway, stepping up, you find yourself on the 22nd floor, still an open flat expanse as if floating above the clouds.
4: In Chongqing, the first floor can also be the 22nd.
5: This is the unique romance and spirit of Mountain City. Kuixin Building rises organically along the hillsides and beside the river, following the natural contours without disrupting the landscape.It grows seamlessly across the undulating cliffs of Yuzhong Peninsula. Rather than being constrained by the elevation differences of mountains and rivers,
4: the city has been shaped into an unparalleled three-dimensional terrain. The magical architecture wonder that outsiders marvel at have long become part of everyday life for Chongqing residents.
5: Winding mountain paths are nature's gift.Ascending step by step reflects human perseverance. For thousands of years, Chongqing has nestled among mountains and rivers, thriving through water, carving roads through hills, and building bridges over the streams. Rooted in undulating land, it has grown steadily and advanced courageously. The seamless coexistence of the first floor and the 22nd floor embodies a simple Eastern wisdom.
4: Go with the flow, yet refuse mediocrity. Grow naturally, but dare to reach higher.
5: Life knows no absolute lows or fixed peaks. Every rise and fall is simply a step upward.
4: So true is life.
5: The layered world of Kuixin Building mirrors the resilience and inclusiveness of Mountain City, and reveals enduring vitality of the great nation.Mountains rise majestically only when they have ups and downs, roads lead to the stars when even winding.
4: Life has no fixed path. Anywhere can be the place to climb.
5: Wei, the ordinary people always face the sun and move forward, never ceasing our steps.
6: I'm Xie Mengjie. Today, let's feel the real heartbeat of Chongqing. Come with me. Look over there. A train just went right through a building.
5: The monorail train glides straight through the 6th to 8th floors of a 19-story residential building. Not around it, but right through the middle.Here is the Ba Light Rail Station, where you can experience one of the most magic moments in China.

0: 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The station and the building were designed and constructed together, not retrofitted later.
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1: Look, what am I doing? It's so amazing!
0: During holidays, Jiefangbei and Guanyinqiao are packed with crowds. Vehicles are banned on Qianxinmen Bridge and Dongshuimen Bridge, which are fully open to tourists from all over the world.
1: This is the inclusiveness of Chongqing, rooted deep in the city's soul. It is such inclusiveness that keeps Chongqing forever fresh and youthful.
0: Chongqing always goes viral anytime and anywhere, thanks to its wisdom, warmth, and inclusiveness.
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5: The main thing my father and uncle told us: never ever tell lie to the customer. The second thing: never ever be angry, be sweet.
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4: 扩大经营范围并非易事。艾明打算去喀什拜访一位塔吉克族老友，听听他的看法。
5: I so missed you so much.
6: I miss you so much also.
5: Okay.
6: When are you back to Tashkent?
5: Maybe tomorrow. How is your jade business now?
6: I also tried to go to Pakistan and see what's going on here.
5: Okay.
6: Emerald or ruby mine.
5: Okay, that's great. So, I can help you out in it.
6: We want a top quality.
4: They share the same
3: quality.
4: They are both friends and collaborators.
6: How's your side?
5: I want to bring this juice to China.
6: So you're checking the market or not?
5: Yes, I am checking a little.
6: Just my one friend has come from India, China about this.
5: Okay, there's great.
6: Juice.
5: I will get some samples、
6: yeah.
5: from Pakistan. In it, we can find a buyer. We can work on it.
6: But it's.
4: 好友的鼓励下，甄选样品成了推进计划的第一步。
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1: Agreement of supplier and then. Okay.
0: Okay. Okay. Okay. Okay. Okay. Okay. Okay. Okay. Okay. Okay. Okay. Okay. Okay.
2: Okay. Okay. Okay. Okay. Okay. Okay. Okay.
0: Okay. Okay. Okay. Okay. Okay. Okay. Okay. Okay. Okay. Okay. Okay.
1: It's on the roof of the world. I like photography. You can see different signs of clouds. You can see the big mountains. You can see the greenery, the cool breeze. It makes you feel relaxed inwardly. Because in this beautiful nature, no, I don't worry about anything. I don't feel like that I am far away from my home.I feel like my home here in Tashkurwan.
3: I'll take 2 bottles
4: of this. Let's
5: try it. Oh, it's
0: good. It's mango tea. Amy's mango tea is very
6: welcome.
7: Yes,
6: yes.
7: Next time,
6: it's
0: good. Oh! This... This... This...塔西的夜市便苏醒过来，巴基斯坦商贩在此云集，琳琅商品在灯火中流转。当然，这里也少不了爱民的摊位，他的商业拓展延续着父辈30多年前开启的跨文化纽带。
1: The road, which is Silk Road, our Karakoram Highway, which was built in 1960s with the help of Chinese and now becoming. CPAC.

0: I would say that my father and my uncle are ambassador of CPEC. Think about this 3 years before. The future of cross-border trading is very bright. I want to bring more beautiful things from Pakistan to Xinjiang in the future.
1: 艾明的家族见证了这条古老商路的时代变迁。而1650公里以外，一位新的探索者的故事才刚刚开始。
2: Why did you not do your homework? So remember, when we want to say we go somewhere.
1: 英语教师，这份大众点评上淘来的工作，是陆可落脚新疆的敲门砖。
2: Pick someone from the class. It's gonna be a country, yeah? Country next to Xinjiang.
1: 初来乍到几个月，这位英国小伙在讲台上是学生们口中的 Mr. Luke。
2: Okay, now repeat after me. Sunrise.
3: Sunrise.
2: Early bird.
3: Early bird.
4: Okay, repeat after me. Yekin.
5: Yekin.
4: Iraq.
5: Iraq.
1: 课堂外，他则是痴迷新疆的文化学徒。
4: How to say under?
5: Under. I don't know.
4: Under is Asti.
5: Asti. But now I'm really interested in the Uyghur culture. If you want to know the culture, you should know the language first, because you can really see how they can express themselves.
4: Yeah, where is the nearest bank?
5: Angbanka Kayada.
4: If you say Angbanka, it's like, where is the most bank?
5: For my name, I use this, right?
4: Oh, yeah, yeah.
5: Because my name
4: is Alamjan, right. Here's a circle.
5: My Uyghur name is Alamjan, and it means kind of like a scientist.Because I'm doing my PhD in science.
1: 在定居新疆前，陆可已经在上海生活了5年。从上海交通大学的统计学博士，转身成为新疆文化的探索者。
5: My first time was in 2021. Yeah, I just wanted to like open my eyes and see how it was.
2: And so yeah, now I am in the second largest desert. Someone gave me this hat.
6: Come on, this is just breathtaking.
5: And beautiful culture, which I'm not used to.
6: It's really cool. Check them out.
5: They were so friendly, honestly.
6: They've invited me to their house.
5: You know, I've been there many times before, fell in love with it. So I thought, why not go to Xinjiang?
7: I'm going to be showing you guys what it's like to be living in Xinjiang, which I think...
1: 陆可把自己在新疆的日常随手拍成爆款视频，已经收获了几万粉丝。
5: I like to just look at the whole of a room to just take it in. It's a new city for me. I had no friends here at all. Didn't know anyone at all in Xinjiang. So I was a little bit nervous. It's like making friends.
1: 为了更好地融入这座城市。陆可决心从扩大社交圈开始。
5: Yeah, I just put like a little note on there, saying, "Does anyone want to meet? Anyone want to make friends?" The traffic, absolutely horrendous. I always have to leave super early.
1: 陆可摸索着适合自己的交友策略。
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5: So I'm from the UK, and I've been in Urumqi for a little bit now. So it is nice to meet everyone. Hello.
4: Welcome. Welcome. I moved all around the world.
5: But here the summer is really hot as well, right?
9: Yeah.
5: I've not experienced this one.
9: It's so
5: I really like Urumqi so far. Maybe after the summer I will hate it, I don't know. But so far.
1: 随着话匣子的打开这位新朋友渐渐舒展开来。

0: why this keeps going really loose.
1: 几个月前偶然路过的一次演出，让陆可迷上了维吾尔族乐器都塔尔。
0: Two strings, it should be really simple, right? But actually, I found it was really, really difficult.
1: 自己研究不通，唯有拜师学艺。
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0: 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That's kind of like what I'm doing. I'm doing through my video because I'm really touched by the culture here, so I want to show it.
1: 陆可的探索还在向远方延伸。
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0: I do so much work on AI, but then to see what they do with the GPUs.
5: 这么多 ，Can imagine this is where all of your ChatGPT, all of your DeepSeek messages are running.
1: 大量高速运转的 GPU 为人工智能大模型提供算力支持，给他们降温需要消耗大量能源，而克拉玛依最不缺的。就是石油，
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6: You can be saving so much more money. That's why, yeah, more and more people are coming. More and more companies are opening up here.
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0: It's a beautiful view. See, I feel like even though I've been here a short time, in the end.People, maybe, you know, from zero to loads of friends, and you know, all about the culture. Tried loads of different foods as well. Explored the city.
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6: It's the real Xinjiang.
5: Nightlife in Xinjiang.
0: Where I am right now, I'm in the grapevine.
6: Welcome to Kashgar.
5: Even the delivery guy, he's got a bit of time off to dance and celebrate. We've got loads of fans here.
0: Really nice, this is.I've had loads of people like, message me and they said I've inspired them to come to China, inspired them to come to Xinjiang. So I think it's a good way for people to see the real side of it. I really love Xinjiang. It's like 3 times bigger than France, 7 times bigger than the UK. It's ginormous. I've got so much more to explore. So I think if I'm here for much longer, who knows what will happen.
1: 在另一片土地上，成长被赋予了。